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And I get way too invested in these, like, celebrity influencers' lives, but I just thought they'd be cute. She was in the music video for this song. It is called The Time of My Life on The Point.

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You know what I love is that she recently, I think she either tweeted, posted to Instagram, like an old photo of her with Robert Pattinson, where she was like a fan just at a bar. She's one of us, you know? It's The Point.

0: Horn with Burning Down on 104.5 and 96.1 The Point. We're big thank you to everyone who helped us stuff the studio. 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

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It is 104.5 and 96.1. The point where Fluffy Coke is a new trend where people are adding that like marshmallow fluff to their Coca-Cola. I mean, you do you. It's The Point. Jelly Roll in a few.

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5: 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I'm at a

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The point, there's a couple going viral for having an 11-foot wedding cake. I'm really sad I wasn't invited to that wedding. It is The Point with Philip Phillips. Here's Homesick.

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Yeah, that is SCO on 104.5 and 96.1 The Point. My name is Hannah, and listen, we've all heard the excuses when golfing. Have you ever heard the excuse of a fish ate my golf ball? That literally just happened to a guy. I'm going to start using that, honestly. No one has to know it's fake. It is The Point with Harry Styles.

0: guess I'm that is JT selfish. On Sheboygan's 104.5 and 96.1. The point, we had another mystery box Monday yesterday. Big thanks to Sheboygan Discount Warehouse. 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A lot of great Amazon items. 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

104.5 and 96.1 The Point on National Play in the Sand Day. No thanks. Fun as a kid, not so much as an adult. Like, if I get sand in my shoes, I'm out. It is The Point with Martin Garrix and Ed Sheeran. Here's Repeat It.

Sheboygan's 104.5 and 96.1 at the point where Heinz is coming out with something genius, a customizable lid. So basically you can choose whether you want like a little bit of ketchup, a lot of ketchup to come out. I don't know how they're just creating this now. Genius. It is The Point with Golden.

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You know what's really a bummer is that there's not a Trader Joe's closer. If there was, we'd be buying ourselves flowers all the time. They have the best flowers and they're cheap. The best kind. It is The Point with Bruno Mars. Here's Risk It All.

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We have officially lost the plot. I'm sorry, but that's insane. Come on. It is The Point with Niall Horan. Here's Tastes So Good.

Be kind. More people need to hear that. It's Sheboygan's 104.5 and 96.1. The Boy, my name is Hannah. 87% of people say they find music energizing. So hopefully that's doing the trick for you right now with Olivia Rodrigo. This is Drop Dead.

0: 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My name is Hannah, and our artist of the month is a man who could sing me the alphabet, Mr. Teddy Swims. He is so freaking good. If you haven't learned all about him, you're really missing out. 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

Olivia Dean with So Easy to Fall in Love. It's 104.5 and 96.1. The Point Happy Tuesday. My name is Hannah. Hope you're having a good one. We're going to play in Noah Kahan in a few, but right now it's Bruno. Let's go.

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Noah Kahn on Sheboygan's 104.5 and 96.1. The boy, my name is Hannah, and there is a driver out there just got pulled over for speeding, gave his fishing license instead of his driver's license. That ain't gonna work, buddy. 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

Harry, good old Harry Styles on Sheboygan's 104.5 and 96.1. The Point, still thinking of that Ed Sheeran show at Summerfest. That one was so much fun. He's so good. We're going to play him in a few right now. It's Dan and Shay with Say So on The Point.

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Well, here's something you can see if you're going to be in New York recently or coming up. They're going to have a hairball the size of a car rolling through town. That's been on your bucket list. It is The Point with the band Camino. This is Holly.

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3: 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Continuous hits on Sheboygan's Point. Got it.

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1: Some patchy fog again this morning. Otherwise, a mix of sun and clouds. 82 today. Rain chances an 80 tomorrow. Sunshine 78 on Friday. Rain chances Saturday in 78.

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0: It's Lady Gaga and Ariana Grande bouncing your booty out of bed. 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Sheboygan's Point. Foggy and a mix of sun and clouds. 82 today. Rain chances tomorrow and 80. Sunny 78 Friday. Rain Saturday and 78. 67 here now at Sheboygan's 104.5 and 96.1 The Point. 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
1: The results are in from last night's primary election.
2: Some 34% of eligible voters in Sheboygan County turned out for the 2026 fall primary election held on Tuesday as Wisconsin narrowed the field for November's general election. Voters here preferred David Crowley over Francesca Hong for the Democratic gubernatorial nomination, 5,931 to 4,662. The statewide vote was closer, with Crowley taking 39.78% of the vote to Hong's 39.37%, demonstrating significant support for the Democratic Socialist Hong even in defeat, a sentiment that is being measured statewide for relevance in the national scene in November. As expected, Tom Tiffany got the Republican nod for governor in November from Sheboygan County voters, 9,867 to 258 over Andy Mansky, with statewide voters agreeing by an overwhelming margin. In other contested races, John Bellinger topped the field of Republican candidates for the 26th Assembly District race against Joe Sheehan in November, 2080 to 744 over his nearest competitor James Brotz, while Tyler Schnickloth garnered 444 votes. Amanda Bell won the Sheboygan County Democratic vote for U.S. Congress District 6 over Brad Smith, 6,255 to 4,967. Statewide, Republicans chose David Varnum for lieutenant governor, while the Democrat nomination was uncontested. The only other contested state office was that of state treasurer, where Sheboygan County voters saw Ye Lang Zhang defeating Dylan Ray Helmenstein for the Democratic nomination, 5,945 to 4,800. Republicans in Sheboygan County chose Jay Schrader over closest competitor Braden Meyer, 4,018 to 1,501. You'll find a link to full Sheboygan County results included with this story on WHBL.com. Kevin Zimmerman, WHBL News.
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shot to the top. I've been out of shape, thinking out the box. I'm an astronaut. I blasted off the planet, rock to cause catastrophe, and it matters more because I had it. Now I had, I thought about wreaking havoc on an opposition. Kind of shocking, they want a static with precision. I'm automatic quarterback. I ain't talking second packet. 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

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Win a pair of tickets to see Lindsey Stirling at the Wisconsin State Fair Friday night from Sheboygan's Point. Foggy with a mix of sun and clouds and

0: Streets back on Sheboygan's 104.5 and 96.1 The Point. Foggy, stray sprinkle not out of the question today. Otherwise, a mix of sun and clouds, 82 today. Rain chances tomorrow and 80, sunny 78 Friday. Rain Saturday, 78. 67 here now at Sheboygan's 104.5 and 96.1 The Point. 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Set you up with a pair of tickets to see Lindsey Stirling Friday night. These are reserved seats. Grandstand show, the Lindsey Stirling show at the Wisconsin State Fair. 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
1: Democratic Socialist Francesca Hong stopped short of conceding at her election watch party in Madison last night, instead delivering a Democratic unity message against Republican Tom Tiffany.
2: We're going to continue to fight for each other. We are going to collectively reject despair, and we are going to unite.
1: The race between Hong and David Crowley was so close it wasn't actually decided until early this morning. In the end, it was Crowley coming ahead by about 3,200 votes. He'll face Republican Tom Tiffany in the race for governor in November. WHPL's Kevin Zimmerman has the details on some of the other races that were taking place last night.
3: Sheboygan County voters prefer David Crowley over Francesca Hong for the Democratic gubernatorial nomination, 5,931 to 4,662. As expected, Tom Tiffany got the Republican nod for governor in November from Sheboygan County voters, 9,867 to 258 over Randy Mansky. In other contested races, John Ballinger topped the field of Republican candidates for the 26th Assembly District race against Joe Sheehan in November, 2,080 to 744 over his nearest competitor, James Brotz, while Tyler Schneekloth garnered 444 votes. Amanda Bell won the Sheboygan County Democratic vote for U.S. Congress District 6 over Brad Smith, 6,255 to 4,967. You'll find a link to full Sheboygan County results included with this story on WHBL.com. Kevin Zimmerman, WHBL News.
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11: 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Foggy, a mix of sun and clouds, a passing stray sprinkle or two. Not really in the forecast today, but yeah, it looks like they were tracking a little bit of that. There was some a little bit of that earlier, too. So I put a little bit of rain in the forecast today, too. Not a ton. 82 rain chances, real rain chances, hanging around tomorrow and 80. Sun chances. 78. Friday actually looks like a really nice day for Friday. Lindsey Sterling at the Wisconsin State Fair. 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You want to go to that show? We'll set you up with tickets. And rain for Saturday, 78. 67 here now at Sheboygan's 104.5 and 96.1 The Point. Yeah, they're always changing their mind, right? It was a steps thing. Oh, you got 10,000 steps. And they say, oh, it has really nothing to do with how many steps. It has more to do with how active you are. And then it's, oh, hey, spread it out. And I don't think they really know. I think we all kind of know, right? You get a balanced meal and don't lay around and do nothing. And, you know, general health ideas. 20-year study of 260,000 adults. Researchers at Johns Hopkins University School of Medicine found that waist measurements and waist to hip ratios can actually predict heart disease and brain events more accurately than body mass index. We've all been looking at BMI, right? It's because BMI cannot actually distinguish between fat around your belly and, you know, fat in other places of your body. Published in the Journal of American College Cardiology, the study suggests shifting focus away from body weight and BMI alone. So the heart risk has more to do with belly fat than anything else. All right, makes sense. Sheboygan's Point, Olivia Dean.

0: Wallen, Sheboygan's 104.5 and 96.1, Sheboygan's Point. Useless knowledge, silly stats, five random fun fast facts. Careful, you might even learn something listening to this moderately educational slice of Sheboygan's Point. Over one-third of people say we have never used a vehicle's horn. We? No, I use mine all the time. Works great. 12% of adults do not have a credit card. 32% of Americans are confident they could land an airplane in an emergency. The average person will use 57 squares of toilet paper today. Wow. And 99% of people who apply to the Secret Service do not get in. Five random fun fast facts. Sheboygan's Point.
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0: That's a few sprinkles in the area, but not really even in the forecast for today. So chances for some stray sprinkles. There is some fog, definitely. Corn sweat, right? It's a thing, yeah. when you eat too much of it, right? Mix of sun and clouds, officially 82 today. Rain chances tomorrow and 80. A little bit of sunshine, 78 Friday. Rain chances Saturday, 78. 67 here now at Sheboygan's Point. What a way to wake up this song on the radio. Anthony Ray. His real name is Anthony Ray. Made an entire career out of one song 34 years ago. The song of the summer of 1992. And went on to be a hit for quite some time after that. There's no way you didn't hear this song a minimum of 100 times that summer or more, right? Anthony Ray turns 63 years old today. Happy 63rd birthday today to Sir Mix-a-Lot.
10: The Point. Oh my God, Becky, look at her butt. It is so big. She looks like one of those rap guys' girlfriends, but, you know, who understands those rap guys? 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I can't believe it's just so round. It's like out there.

0: homesick, a little homesick, a little homesick for somebody.
1: 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Foggy, a little bit of sprinklage in some areas this morning. Otherwise, yeah, just a mix of clouds and sun. 82 today, rain chances tomorrow and 80, sunny 78 Friday. Rain Saturday and 78. It is 67 here now. It's Sheboygan's 104.5 and 96.1 The Point. Tickets to see Lindsey Stirling up for grabs. She'll be at the Wisconsin State Fair Friday evening, 7:30 is showtime. 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
2: The results are in from last night's primary election.
3: Some 34% of eligible voters in Sheboygan County turned out for the 2026 fall primary election held on Tuesday as Wisconsin narrowed the field for November's general election. Voters here preferred David Crowley over Francesca Hong for the Democratic gubernatorial nomination, 5,931 to 4,662. The statewide vote was closer, with Crowley taking 39.78% of the vote to Hong's 39.37%. 7%, demonstrating significant support for the Democratic Socialist Hong even in defeat, a sentiment that is being measured statewide for relevance in the national scene in November. As expected, Tom Tiffany got the Republican nod for governor in November from Sheboygan County voters, 9,867 to 258 over Andy Mansky, with statewide voters agreeing by an overwhelming margin. In other contested races, John Bellinger topped the field of Republican candidates for the 26th Assembly District race against Joe Sheehan in November, 2080 to 744 over his nearest competitor James Bratz, while Tyler Schnickloth garnered 444 votes. Amanda Bell won the Sheboygan County Democratic vote for U.S. Congress District 6 over Brad Smith, 6,255 to 4,967. Statewide, Republicans chose David Varnum for lieutenant governor, while the Democrat nomination was uncontested. The only other contested state office was that of state treasurer, where Sheboygan County voters saw Ye Lang Zhang defeating Dylan Rain Helmenstein for the Democratic nomination, 5,945 to 4,800. Republicans in Sheboygan County chose Jay Schrader over closest competitor Braden Meyer, 4,018 to 1,501. You'll find a link to full Sheboygan County results included with this story on WHBL.com. Kevin Zimmerman, WHBL News.
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1: All right, so this is one of those stories you think, well, why is he even talking about this? Why do we, why? And then you have to think about it. You have to stop and go, well, I can't do that. So, I mean, I don't know, I suppose, right? Guy set a world record, a Guinness World Record. I think some people make up world records just because they haven't been done before. It's absolutely how they're all created, right? You look to find out if somebody's done something that you can do. You find out that somebody hasn't done it, and then you're like, oh, well, that's something I can do. What I want to know is how you find out the first time you do this, that you can do this. So in this case, the Guinness World Record, spinning 33 hula hoops around his body while suspended upside down. Guy surpassed the previous record by 10 hula hoops. He took up hula hooping in 2018 for health and weight loss. That's what he says, for health and weight loss. 2018, he started hula hooping. Now he aims to spin hula hoops while performing pull-ups. I mean, because why not, right? I mean, what are you going to, go big or go home? You got to keep, you know, improve. If you're the best at something, you got to be better. 33 hula hoops around his body while suspended upside down. It's like patting your head and rubbing your stomach or twiddling your thumbs or all of that at the same time, I'm guessing. I don't know, 33 hula hoops around your body while upside down. All right. Good job, dude. Guinness World Record. Sheboygan's Point at 6:52.
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1: 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Today was supposed to be the day. Really, we woke up this morning. Everything seems to be all right. I don't see anything crazy different. There's some election results, but I think we'll be all right. I don't know. I don't understand. Today was supposed to be the day. Anyway, and maybe it's still going to happen. I don't know. I thought I'd throw the warning out for you, just in case. Being very facetious about this. Laying it on pretty thick. Coming up next here, Sheboygan's Point. Foggy, chance for some scattered passing sprinkles today. Otherwise, a mix of clouds and sun, 82 today. Rain chances 80 tomorrow. Sunny 78 Friday. And rain Saturday, 78, 68. Here now at Sheboygan's Point. Lindsey Sterling tickets on the line. 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From Sheboygan's Point, text FAIR to 920-208-1045. 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
2: Democratic Socialist Francesca Hong stopped short of conceding at her election watch party in Madison last night, instead delivering a Democratic unity message against Republican Tom Tiffany.
3: We're going to continue to fight for each other. We are going to collectively reject despair, and we are going to unite.
2: The race between Hong and David Crowley was so close it wasn't actually decided until early this morning. In the end, it was Crowley coming ahead by about 3,200 votes. He'll face Republican Tom Tiffany in the race for governor in November. WHPL's Kevin Zimmerman has the details on some of the other races that were taking place last night.
4: Sheboygan County voters prefer David Crowley over Francesca Hong for the Democratic gubernatorial nomination, 5,931 to 4,662. As expected, Tom Tiffany got the Republican nod for governor in November from Sheboygan County voters, 9,867 to 258 over Randy Mansky. In other contested races, John Ballinger topped the field of Republican candidates for the 26th Assembly District race against Joe Sheehan in November, 2,080 to 744 over his nearest competitor, James Bratz, while Tyler Schneekloth garnered 444 votes. Amanda Bell won the Sheboygan County Democratic vote for U.S. Congress District 6 over Brad Smith, 6,255 to 4,967. You'll find a link to full Sheboygan County results included with this story on WHBL.com. Kevin Zimmerman, WHBL News.
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1: 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Foggy and, yeah, some mist in the air. Some people say mist. I don't know. Sprinkles? Sure is some of that. Mix of clouds and sun, corn sweat. Some people call it that. I don't know. I sweat a lot when I eat corn, too. 82 today. Rain chances tomorrow on 80. Sunny 78 Friday. Nice day on Friday. And then maybe some rain Saturday in 78. 68 here now. It's Sheboygan's 104.5 and 96.1 The Point. 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WXERFM.com, the list and the rundown, all the links to the weekend what's up for you online. Today was supposed to be the day. So far, everything's okay, right? 10 fingers, 10 toes, right? Everything's okay. You're hearing me now. So, I mean, we're good, right? You and I. Today was supposed to be the day a secret NASA document, and there's debate over whether this ever existed, but something named Project Anchor, did you ever hear about this? Leaked back in 2024, something called Project Anchor, you can look it up, and it said that August 12th, 2026, which is today, August 12th, 2026, the Earth would lose gravity for 7 seconds. Whee! 7 seconds. Of course, the Earth's gravity comes from the mass of the Earth. It cannot be switched on and off. NASA says that we will not lose gravity, and the rumor appears to be just that, a rumor. And, well, there never was a Project Anchor. Fact checkers found no credible evidence of that. But it is a legend online that this existed. We're going to lose gravity today for 7 seconds. You know, so hang on, I guess. Might still happen. It's the point.

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2: Entertainment news nuggets on Sheboygan's Point. Spotify announced it will introduce an AI persona label in September for profiles featuring AI-generated songs and artists, excluding them from their algorithm recommendations. Creators can choose to self-disclose, or Spotify moderators will apply the label after a review. Rod Stewart is taking a four-week break from his One Last Time farewell tour to recover from a successful heart procedure. The 81-year-old legend has canceled his upcoming dates through September 3rd, including six Las Vegas residency shows set for late August. He's recovering well and plans to return to performing soon. Taylor Swift will be inducted into the Nashville Songwriters Hall of Fame this fall. She's the youngest writer to ever receive the honor at the age of 36. The achievement follows her June induction into the New York Songwriters Hall of Fame, where she's become the youngest female writer to join that. A date for the ceremony in Nashville has not been announced. Dwayne The Rock Johnson has released a pop ballad titled Your Dad. The track appears on the Moana Voices Across the Ocean album. Johnson's looking into exploring writing and singing. In an Austin movie theater, the Alamo Draft House near the state capitol has been renamed the Matthew McConaughey Cinema. It's to honor the Texas native actor. He said acting was originally just a hobby for him, and he expressed his appreciation for fans who still repeat his catchphrases from all of his movies. Entertainment news nuggets on Sheboygan's Point.
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14: Lakeshore weather. It's a condition we all suffer from. We just, nobody talks about it. So I'm going to talk about it this morning. It's one of those like, oh, we all have this. It's something that brings us all together. Maybe we need that right now. Coming up on Sheboygan's Point, foggy and maybe some scattered sprinkles today. A mix of clouds and sun otherwise, 82. Rain chances tomorrow and 80. Sunny 78 Friday and rain chances Saturday too and 78. 69 here now at Sheboygan's 104.5 and 96.1. The Point.

0: It's Marty and Ed and the most music in the morning on Sheboygan's 104.5 and 96.1. The points, foggy, a little bit of sprinklage, just not rain hanging around today, but once in a while a passing sprinkle today. Otherwise, a mix of sun and clouds, 82 today, real rain chances hanging around tomorrow and 80. Sunny 78, actually really nice on Friday, a little sticky, and rain Saturday and 78. 69 here now at Sheboygan's 104.5 and 96.1 the point. Giving away Lindsey Stirling tickets. 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Looking for the top 20 things happening around Sheboygan this weekend. The weekend, what's up? Lots going on. Aside from the fair. And the fair, too. This weekend. Something we're all suffering from. It's nice to know you're not alone kinds of things. Coming up next here on Sheboygan's Point, after headlines.
1: The results are in from last night's primary election.
2: Some 34% of eligible voters in Sheboygan County turned out for the 2026 fall primary election held on Tuesday as Wisconsin narrowed the field for November's general election. Voters here preferred David Crowley over Francesca Hong for the Democratic gubernatorial nomination, 5,931 to 4,662. The statewide vote was closer, with Crowley taking 39.78% of the vote to Hong's 39.37%, demonstrating significant support for the Democratic Socialist Hong even in defeat, a sentiment that is being measured statewide for relevance in the national scene in November. As expected, Tom Tiffany got the Republican nod for governor in November from Sheboygan County voters, 9,867 to 258 over Andy Mansky, with statewide voters agreeing by an overwhelming margin. In other contested races, John Bellinger topped the field of Republican candidates for the 26th Assembly District race against Joe Sheehan in November, 2080 to 744 over his nearest competitor James Bratz, while Tyler Schnickloth garnered 444 votes. Amanda Bell won the Sheboygan County Democratic vote for U.S. Congress District 6 over Brad Smith, 6,255 to 4,967. Statewide, Republicans chose David Varnum for lieutenant governor, while the Democrat nomination was uncontested. The only other contested state office was that of state treasurer, where Sheboygan County voters saw Ye Lang Zhang defeating Dylan Ray Helmenstein for the Democratic nomination, 5,945 to 4,800. Republicans in Sheboygan County chose Jay Schrader over closest competitor Braden Meyer, 4,018 to 1,501. You'll find a link to full Sheboygan County results included with this story on WHBL.com. Kevin Zimmerman, WHBL News.
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0: It's always best to be kind, right? They always say that, just be kind. If you have the option to be kind, be kind. Especially, though, today, to your political junkie friends who stayed up all night watching election results and returns all night long, which didn't come in until very early this morning, and also be kind to Brewer fans. My goodness, what is going on in San Diego? 11-2 last night. Oh, and the first pitch wasn't until 8:30. Oh man, 9 o'clock. I mean, just yeah. Well, 3:10 this afternoon. Anyway, Brewers in San Diego. Maybe we'll win one game out there, right? Yeah, be kind to your political junkie friends today, and be kind to your Brewer fan friends today. We're all suffering from something, right? I mean, those are choices that you make, right? And arguably this is too. No question, we are a phone society. I'm staring at my phone right now. I read that off of my phone to you just now. If you lose your phone, oh, I mean, it's everything, right? It's everything. You don't back up your phone ever? Like, your social media? I have friends who are on social media and have been for 20 years, and they've never backed up their photos or anything. I'm still on social media because it has all my pictures. you can back all that up. You know, you can download all that. Don't make that be the reason you're still doing whatever it is that you're doing, right? If you lose your phone, oh, can you imagine? It's everything. It's your credit card and your debit card and your ID and your all your everything. It's your bank account. It's everything. Lose your phone, you'll also likely lose it. You know, your mind. The handheld devices that we all have in our pockets now have all of the answers. I've talked about that before too, right? Remember when we just didn't have answers to things? Now we just look it up. We all got lost, right? I have directions everywhere. Remember when we didn't do that? It communicates with others. It can throw you into a wild panic if you can't find it. It's called nomophobia. Ironically enough, nomophobia. And you can hit that freak out within 1 minute of actively searching for your phone. Increased heart rate, sweating, full-on dread. Psychologists say the distress is real and very similar to separation anxiety. Well, it is a form of that, right? Separated from your phone. There's an easy solution. Put a tracker on it. I don't know, maybe look in your hand. That's probably where it is, right? The most music in the morning on Sheboygan's Point.

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0: Sheboygan, the most music in the morning, always plays here. Sheboygan's played a few passing sprinkles today, and nothing major in the way of rain, but yeah, some rain in the forecast. Foggy today in some places, a mix of clouds and sun, 82 today, rain chances tomorrow, and 80, sunny 78 Friday, rain Saturday 78. 70 here now at Sheboygan's Point. Lindsey Sterling tickets. Yes, Lindsey Sterling at the Wisconsin State Fair Friday evening. Want to go see that show? These are reserved grandstand seats, and they'll get you into the fair, too. All you got to do is text FAIR to 920-208-1045. 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We'll set you up from Wisconsin State Fair. And Sheboygan's 104.5 and 96 on the point. Get yourself a cream puff. Maybe hit the milk barn while you're there, too. Just go a little earlier. Stay a little late, maybe. It's Sheboygan's Points with a giant hairball. No, not the band. I got tumbleweed. Anybody who has pets knows, right? Giant hairball. And you can appreciate this. Coming up after headlines.
1: Democratic Socialist Francesca Hong stopped short of conceding at her election watch party in Madison last night, instead delivering a Democratic unity message against Republican Tom Tiffany.
2: We're going to continue to fight for each other. We are going to collectively reject despair, and we are going to unite.
1: The race between Hong and David Crowley was so close it wasn't actually decided until early this morning. In the end, it was Crowley coming ahead by about 3,200 votes. He'll face Republican Tom Tiffany in the race for governor in November. WHPL's Kevin Zimmerman has the details on some of the other races that were taking place last night.
3: Sheboygan County voters prefer David Crowley over Francesca Hong for the Democratic gubernatorial nomination, 5,931 to 4,662. As expected, Tom Tiffany got the Republican nod for governor in November from Sheboygan County voters, 9,867 to 258 over Randy Mansky. In other contested races, John Ballinger topped the field of Republican candidates for the 26th Assembly District race against Joe Sheehan in November, 2,080 to 744 over his nearest competitor, James Brotz, while Tyler Schneekloth garnered 444 votes. Amanda Bell won the Sheboygan County Democratic vote for U.S. Congress District 6 over Brad Smith, 6,255 to 4,967. You'll find a link to full Sheboygan County results included with this story on WHBL.com. Kevin Zimmerman, WHBL News.
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0: 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Foggy and, yes, some passing sprinkles on and off throughout the day today. A mix of clouds and sun, otherwise 82. Rain chances hanging around tomorrow, 80. Sunny, 78. Friday, rain Saturday, 78. It's 70 here now at Sheboygan's 104.5 and 96.1 The Point at 820. 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Yeah, like I have any idea what that is. Promoting its new $120 Future IQ Hair Longevity Serum. I have no idea what that is either. I'm guessing it's to hang on to your hair somehow. Clearly, I have no idea what that is. Look at me. Rolling a massive car-sized hairball named the Tumble Hair through various Manhattan neighborhoods. I mean, it's just, if you've ever been to New York City, you know it takes a lot to get people's attention because, oh, it's just something crazy again. Nobody's thinking, oh, it's just that again. It's not weird. Everything's weird. The promotional stunt. Oh, it was a stunt? 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To conclude today. 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Giant hairball, anyway. 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It looks like a giant tumbleweed, really. 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If it's crazy and it works, maybe it's less crazy, right? I mean, for anything. This is marketing, though, at its finest. Somebody thought this was a great idea to do this. Ella Langley, the most music in the morning on Sheboygan's Point.

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0: Meghan Trainor on Sheboygan's 104.5 and 96.1 The Point, along with John Legend. Hang on for Alex Warren and SZA and Bruno Mars, Ed Sheeran and Ray coming up here on Sheboygan's Point in minutes. Some scattered sprinkles, actually showers and thunderstorms to the south of us. They're tracking actually some, I don't want to say severe, but strong, could be severe storms into the Milwaukee area between Milwaukee and Madison today. Most of that going to stay out of our area. Looks like all of that, the intense stuff, is going to stay to the south of us today. But yeah, we're going to get some rain, some sprinkles in some areas. If it's, you know, sprinkling some areas, whatever, don't be shocked today. A mix of clouds and sun otherwise, though, especially to the north of us, 82 today. Rain chances tomorrow, really hanging around everywhere, and 80, and then sunshine 78 Friday, rain Saturday 78. 70 here now at Sheboygan's Point. Lindsey Sterling, can't wait to see you at the Wisconsin State Fair in West Allis Friday evening. We've got grandstand reserve seating for you. 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And we'll set you up. These tickets get you into the fair. Go early, get a cream puff, right? Do the giant Ferris wheel. Hope you're not stuck on it for a while like they were the other day. Eesh. Did you hear about that? Oof. But of all of the rides to be stuck on, you know? My friend Amanda got stuck on it for, I mean, it was a while, I guess. They got everything fixed now. Go early and enjoy the fair, and then see the Lindsey Sterling show Friday evening. Text FAIR to 920-208-1045. All right, time for headlines.
1: The results are in from last night's primary election.
2: Some 34% of eligible voters in Sheboygan County turned out for the 2026 fall primary election held on Tuesday as Wisconsin narrowed the field for November's general election. Voters here preferred David Crowley over Francesca Hong for the Democratic gubernatorial nomination, 5,931 to 4,662. The statewide vote was closer, with Crowley taking 39.78% of the vote to Hong's 39.37%, demonstrating significant support for the Democratic Socialist Hong even in defeat, a sentiment that is being measured statewide for relevance in the national scene in November. As expected, Tom Tiffany got the Republican nod for governor in November from Sheboygan County voters, 9,867 to 258 over Andy Mansky, with statewide voters agreeing by an overwhelming margin. In other contested races, John Bellinger topped the field of Republican candidates for the 26th Assembly District race against Joe Sheehan in November, 2080 to 744 over his nearest competitor James Brotz, while Tyler Schnickloth garnered 444 votes. Amanda Bell won the Sheboygan County Democratic vote for U.S. Congress District 6 over Brad Smith, 6,255 to 4,967. Statewide, Republicans chose David Varnum for lieutenant governor, while the Democrat nomination was uncontested. The only other contested state office was that of state treasurer, where Sheboygan County voters saw Ye Lang Zhang defeating Dylan Ray Helmenstein for the Democratic nomination, 5,945 to 4,800. Republicans in Sheboygan County chose Jay Schrader over closest competitor Braden Meyer, 4,018 to 1,501. You'll find a link to full Sheboygan County results included with this story on WHBL.com. Kevin Zimmerman, WHBL News.
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5: Oh,

Tucker, leaked back in 2024, said that today the Earth would lose gravity for 7 seconds. Impossible. The Earth's gravity comes from the Earth's mass. It can't be turned on and off. Lucky for science, right? Sheboygan's Point with Bruno Mars.

Sheboygan's points given credit where credit is due to you. Thank you, thank you, thank you for helping us stuff the studio for those in need here in Sheboygan. Back to school supply shopping with Sheboygan's Point.

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9: A mix of sun and clouds, 82 today, rain chances in 80 tomorrow, sunny 78 on Friday, rain chances Saturday in 78.

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last, don't they? Matt Damon's 20-year-old daughter, Isabella, has signed on with a modeling agency. Sheboygan's Point, the most music in the morning with Olivia Rodrigo.

0: fun fast facts. Careful, you might even learn something listening to this moderately educational slice of Sheboygan's Point. Over one-third of people say they've never used a vehicle's horn. 12% of adults do not have a credit card. 32% of Americans are confident they could land an airplane in an emergency. The average person will use 57 squares of toilet paper today. And 99% of people who apply to the Secret Service don't get in. Five random fun fast facts, Sheboygan's Point.
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4: Is

Hey, morning. It's Shippewagon's Point. 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And check out some of that fish pulling. Got the parade, too. 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
10: Lakeshore weather. 82, cloudy, 66, chance for a shower, maybe a storm tonight. Tomorrow, rain early, high 79.
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Dressed with Somber on the Point. Harry Styles on the way. Got Sabrina Carpenter. Coming up, some JB Speed Demon. Here's Tame Impala with Dracula.

0: Sabrina's on the point. Got Harry Styles. New stuff from Olivia Rodrigo with her hit Stupid Song. And Billie Eilish coming up next.
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They say whenever you get into the Pinky Room in Vegas, there is a 10% chance of seeing Bruno Mars. My boss, Brian, was down there last weekend. Bruno showed up. Now I envy

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1: I do my hair toss, check my nails. 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

0: what it takes.
1: Sheboygan's Point. Millersville Recreation Association got the big bossy weekend coming up. That's right there in Howard's Grove. Lots of fun stuff, music, cash prizes. Got that mini bowling too coming up this weekend with the big parade.

0: Brothers on the Point. Lunch break coming up next. Got you off the text line. Stella Lefty's new in Boston with Steven Sanchez and some Golden.
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0: We're ripping through a Wednesday, right? Benson Boone coming up, Taylor Swift in there, and brand new stuff on the way from Lewis Capaldi on The Point.
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WXCR Plymouth, W241 AG Sheboygan. From Johnsonville to Old Wisconsin and all points in between. You've got Sheboygan's Point.

Sheboygan's Point. Hey, our recurring nostalgia of vacations better than exploring new places? Some parents regret skipping the annual trips and say it may not be as exciting, but the traditions are valuable beyond measure. I miss my old trips with my parents going to Florida. Thought that was the hot spot.

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Sheboygan to point out, we know they're all crazy about the whole lettuce thing, right? 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
1: 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And all points in between. You've got Sheboygan's point.

Ben Appleton. Yeah, it does sound like that. Appleton, Rosé, and Bruno Mars, 104.5. 96.1 The Point. Hello, how are you? It's Jeff. And after two with L. King on The Point.

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7: Lakeshore weather. Just kind of cloudy outside the Point Studio at the moment, but sunshine still expected this afternoon. High of 78. Patchy fog again late tonight, down to 64. Rain chances tomorrow. Otherwise, cloudy. High of 77, and sunny and 77 on Friday. The Point.

sounds pretty tasty. I see a Facebook post from Chester's Drive-In earlier today. It says, new flavor alert. This week we have peach. Ah, it continues. We all a peach eat this flavor. All right. That pun was very pitiful. Well played. Twofer in puns there. It says, try as a sundae with strawberry. That sounds good, too. Yeah, peach available at Chester's Drive-In. It's Sheboygan's Point.

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1: So I love this next song. Probably a good thing, though, that I didn't write it, because I would have been tempted to write the lyric, "If you need somebody, just Shay so." You know? It's Dan and Shay. You get it? Yeah, if they were like a crime-fighting duo, that would be a great catchphrase, but I don't know. All right, shake your head in disappointment. That's fine, too. Dan and Shay on Sheboygan's Point. I got

0: The Weeknd, 104.5, 96.1 The Point. Fun events later tonight. It is Sheboygan Falls Community Safety Day. I was telling someone about it this morning. She said she has some family in town visiting, including her four-year-old granddaughter. And I said, well, this is perfect. It's like a big touch-a-truck event. They'll have all the vehicles, the fire trucks, police cars, SWAT vehicles, and Orange Cross ambulance. I see the Sheboygan Falls first responders are going to be there, the dive team as well. So lots to look at, and also the helicopter landing and takeoff, a Theta Star helicopter scheduled to appear. That should happen between 5 and 6 tonight. K9 Emma will be there. Yeah, you can meet K9 Emma or pick up your very own plush K9 Emma. Those are really cool. Lots of food from the Sheboygan Falls Kiwanis. They'll be selling grilled cheese, pulled pork, and hot dogs, and also a bunch of food trucks on hand tonight, too. So 4 till 7, River Park in Sheboygan Falls. We do have the details for you online at the 104.5 and 96.1 The Point Facebook page.
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104.5, 96.1 The Point. Partly cloudy this afternoon. Just a chance of rain tomorrow. Updated forecast after Justin Bieber on Sheboygan's Point.

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0: Again.
1: Lakeshore weather. And partly sunny this afternoon, high of 78. Tonight, patchy fog down to 64. Just a chance of rain tomorrow, especially during the first half of the day. Partly cloudy tomorrow, high of 77. And some sunshine and 77 on Friday. The

0: is this true? It says corporate jobs are 95% saying sounds good to things that truly sound awful. Yeah.
1: Yeah, sounds good.
0: Ariana Grande on Sheboygan's Point.

Congratulations again to our Lindsay Sterling ticket winners. Yes, the popular violinist coming to the State Fair this Friday, and I'm not sure if he's out of tickets yet. So listen to win, perhaps, again tomorrow morning with Ben Olson and the most music in the morning guaranteed on Sheboygan's Point.

0: on 104.5 96.1 The Point. I mentioned earlier that tonight is Sheboygan Falls Community Safety Day. It's an awesome event, 4 till 7. I guess this afternoon, River Park in Sheboygan Falls. They're going to have a whole bunch of vehicles, fire trucks, police cars, ambulance. Let's see, the drone team, the dive team, a Theta Star helicopter landing sometime between 5 and 6 this afternoon. So a lot of family fun today. And I remembered I took a video last year. There was a robotic dog. It was Mavis, the robotic dog. I had never seen one before. I don't know if Mavis will be there again tonight. But if you've never seen a robotic dog, it was awesome. I was filming. It ran over right up to me and popped up on its hind legs. I think I might have jumped a little bit. But yeah, it was doing all sorts of cool stuff. Hind legs, was doing handstands, walking around. So I'm not sure if Mavis will be there tonight, but that was one of the highlights for me last year. Again, Sheboygan Falls Community Safety Day, 4 till 7, River Park in Sheboygan Falls. Also, Past Curfew is performing tonight. They're a fun band to see. They are performing from 6 till 8 tonight. Food trucks there as well. So if you like any details, I did share those online at the 104.5 and 96.1 The Point Facebook page.
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And Man, I Need This is Sheboygan's Point.

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11: And partly cloudy tonight, patchy fog late, down to 64. Rain chances tomorrow, especially during the first half of the day. Just a slight chance of rain tomorrow afternoon. Otherwise, partly sunny and a high of 77 tomorrow. Sunny and 77 on Friday.

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think I would have guessed this about Teddy Swims. It says, because his mom insisted he have a practical backup plan outside of music, he briefly went to school for cosmetology right after high school and quickly realized he hated it. It says, yeah, learn all about Teddy Swims. He's the artist of the month online at WXERFM.

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It's

0: us on Sheboygan's Point. Hey, happy football eve to you. Yeah, we got a Packers game tomorrow night. Packers kicking off the preseason in Pittsburgh against the Steelers. So we'll get to see our old friends, Coach Mike McCarthy. Yes, the head coach now of the Pittsburgh Steelers. And, of course, Aaron Rodgers. I doubt he'll get in the game tomorrow night. But, yeah, Aaron Rodgers of the Pittsburgh Steelers. He was on Zoom earlier today chatting with reporters. And you could tell he was being a little reflective. This is his last year, he says, in the NFL. And I saw a headline. He said he was bummed that this game isn't in Green Bay because he would have loved to come to his old stomping ground and see all the people that he spent so much time with for many years. And then he also had this thought. Here's a clip for you. I thought it was pretty cool to hear. You don't usually hear professional athletes talking about this aspect of football. And I think it actually probably applies to pretty much any career. So here's the clip.
1: If you miss out on the relationships in this game, you're kind of missing the whole gist of what we're actually doing. Obviously, we're judged on our wins and losses and paid based off our production. But the thing that actually lasts the longest is those people that impact your life. And there's been a lot of those, especially in Green Bay.
0: Thought that was pretty nice. So yeah, Packers-Steelers tomorrow night on TV, should be on NBC. 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

Tate McRae, 104.5, 96.1 The Point. Couple of fun things happening in Sheboygan County right now. You've got Community Safety Day in Sheboygan Falls, now till 7. And, of course, food trucks in Plymouth. Yeah, Wednesday night, food truck nights. Badger State Restoration, now until 8 o'clock. It's Bruno Mars on Sheboygan's Point. For just a chance.

Megan Trainor, 104.5, 96.1 The Point. Pretty nice looking forecast. Details coming up in just a few. We'll get to Noah Kahan, new Ed Sheeran, Taylor Swift later this hour. It's One Republic on Sheboygan's Point.

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10: Lakeshore weather.
11: And some sunshine to wrap up the afternoon. Tonight, mostly cloudy, patchy fog late, overnight low of 64. Just a chance of rain tomorrow, especially early. Just a slight chance of rain tomorrow afternoon. Otherwise, cloudy, high of 77, and partly sunny and 77 on Friday.
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That's pretty cool. The Field of Dreams game is back this year. I did not know that. Yeah, the MLB game taking place at the iconic baseball field from the movie Field of Dreams. The Phillies are set to take on the Twins tomorrow night. It's exclusively on Netflix. All right. Harry Styles on Sheboygan's Point.

0: Miley Cyrus, 104.5, 96.1 The Point. Yeah, it's starting to feel like summer will soon come to a close. I know last night was the final 8th Streetery downtown Sheboygan of the summer. And tomorrow night, I see the Plymouth Municipal Band posted last concert of the season. Thursday, that is August 13th, so tomorrow night. Plymouth Municipal Band is at 7 o'clock, concession by the Plymouth Historical Society. It says, let's celebrate our final summer performance in the park. So yes, you can catch the final summer performance from the Plymouth Municipal Band tomorrow night starting at 7, Plymouth City Park. Of course, in the band shell. All right, Benson Boone coming up. We'll get to Mona Skin and Olivia Rodrigo next on Sheboygan's Point.
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Gracie Abrams, Bruno Mars. We'll get to Tame Impala later this hour and your updated forecast after Zara Larson on Sheboygan's Point.

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8: And patchy fog tonight, otherwise mostly cloudy, down to 64. Rain chances tomorrow, cloudy, high of 77. Partly sunny and 77 on Friday. 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

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Best of luck to you. If you are, you know the jackpot's getting exciting. 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Huntricks and Golden on Sheboygan's Point.

0: Philip Phillips, 104.5, 96.1 The Point. We are officially more than halfway done with the work week. 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I love that name, Mary Carey. 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